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1: 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Entertaining Europe.
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1: You're taking your time to show me what's inside of me, who I assume to be, would like to see. But I know you know I don't confide in me. 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Each bite with more to feed, it's hard to read why you adore in me. 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

tabletop. It says, David Lynch died today. 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It crumbles in her hand. I tell her, I know, I know. She tells me, I am the weather. She tells me, I am the collector of dreams. I say, you start a conversation, only to end it 3 years later. She turns and says, I'm into him right now. I whisper, your hair is like a treacherous river. Your eyes, a color that can't be described. She says, you're rarely out of words, but often out of time. She says, you're rarely out of words, but often out of time. She looks over the lines on my face

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2: Energy vehicles all around. The body.